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Border Rock, the goat.

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0: A diamond can make a statement. A diamond from Wainwright Jewelers makes a powerful one. It says this wasn't an impulse purchase. You actually have to go there. It says you thought enough to make a trip to find something really special. You found it. You chose it. Open the box.
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1: A diamond can make a statement. A diamond from Wainwright Jewelers makes a powerful one. It says this wasn't an impulse purchase. 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You found it. You chose it. 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

Happy Friday. My name is Kaylee. This is 106.1 The Goat. Okay, I forgot to give you an update. The Ace of Hearts over at the Lloyd X was not found, so that progressive jackpot is just inching ever so much closer to $50,000. If you want to get in for next week's draw on Wednesday at 7:30, grab your tickets over at the Lloyd X. You can do e-transfer or you can just go on their website.

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our Facebook page. Shout out to our friends over at Order Steel. We have tickets to give away for AC/DC. They are playing this Sunday over in Edmonton at Commonwealth Stadium. So enter in if you haven't. I will be letting you know at some point during the show this morning that you're going to AC/DC and you're going to be able to bring someone with you. And it's literally happening this Sunday. It's going to be so sick. So go enter in on our Facebook page, 1061 The Goat Lloydminster. Again, a big shout out to Border Steel for these tickets.

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9: One small step for humans, one great riff for the goat. 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

We are less than 2 weeks away from our Back to the Habit birthday bash, celebrating 25 years as 106.1 The Goat. 25 years for the band Joshua's Habit. It's going to be raising money for I Love Alberta Boobs and The Goat's Christmas Wish. It's just going to be so much fun. August 20th over at the Lloyd X. I got to see the little mini fridges that we had made up. It has all the logos on them. Joshua's Habit, I Love Alberta Boobs, The Goat, all of our amazing sponsors who are making this night possible. They're on those fridges and we are filling them with some goodies. When you stop over at the party, our Back to the Habit birthday bash, well, you'll get a raffle ticket. So everyone who goes there, they're going to get a raffle ticket. If you want, you can get more raffle tickets. And again, that's helping raise money for I Love Alberta Boobs and The Goat's Christmas Wish. And you get a cool mini fridge to remember the night. Grab your tickets now. I Love Alberta Boobs is where you're going to want to go for that.

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1: I'm Justin Goulet. The city of Lloydminster wants your input on next year's budget. Residents are being asked to help shape the 2027 municipal budget by completing a survey that's on until August 19th. The feedback will help guide spending priorities for services such as roads, parks, recreation, and emergency services. Mayor Gerald Albers says hearing from residents is an important part of the budgeting process. The survey is available online at community events and at city facilities, including the Lloydminster Public Library. An Onion Lake business is among a dozen Saskatchewan companies caught up in a large-scale fraud scheme targeting the trucking industry. RCMP says fraudsters place phone orders for truck tires, engine oil, and trailer parts using credit card information that appeared valid. Businesses shipped the products only to find the payments were later declined. The investigation began in March and has identified victims in several Saskatchewan communities, including Onion Lake. Police believe more businesses may have been targeted and are urging companies to verify callers' identities and report suspicious orders. No charges have been laid. And Lloydminster Pride Week runs from August 8th to 15th, with this year's theme being Better Together. Organizers say the theme highlights the importance of inclusion, belonging, and community while encouraging people to come together in support of one another. The week features a variety of events, including a Pride Walk, Community Market, Yoga, Drag Bingo, Game Night, Movie Night, and a Pride Showcase with live performances. The celebration kicks off this weekend with Chalk the Walk tomorrow, followed by a Community Market, Flag Raising, and Pride Walk on Sunday. For a full schedule and other local stories, you can visit our website, MyLloydMinsterNow.com.
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3: Blue Jays are back at it again today. They're going up against the Phillies. It'll be happening at 4:40. For the Women's Pro Baseball, we have San Francisco versus Los Angeles. That'll be happening at, I believe that's 4:30 our time. We also have CFL action happening today. Rough Riders going up against the Red Blacks. That'll be happening at 7.
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3: 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Okay, a couple of things. They were working on the road yesterday, Highway 16 on the west end of town. I was told like the day before you couldn't really turn left anywhere. There was like a lot of barricades. I drove through there yesterday and I didn't have any issues. So a heads up there. Another thing that's going on this morning, they are working on, I think, the sewer. It's just in front of Giant Tiger on the road there. It's right in the middle, so you just have to slow down to 30 just to get around them. If they have moved on, let me know if there's anything else on the road. 780-875-1061 is our number. Okay, it's supposed to be sunny this morning, and then as the day goes on, we'll see some more clouds. High of 21 for today. Right now, ooh, she's chilly. It's 7 degrees.
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Alien Ant Farm is on 106 on the Goat. Good morning, I'm Kaylee. Okay, we have coming up here in an hour a call that shall be made to this week's qualifier for our free gas for a year contest with our friends over at the Lloydminster and District Co-op. Yeah, we are going to be giving away $5,200 in fuel cards from the co-op. Each week, we're going to grab a qualifier of everyone who enters. They also walk away, our qualifiers, with a 5-pack of premium car washes. Hell yeah. And then they're invited to our in-person draw that'll be happening right before the September long. And one of them is going to be winning $5,200 in fuel cards. I'm so excited for this. Oh, it's going to be awesome. Okay, so in an hour, I'll be making that phone call. If you have entered, make sure that you have your phone ready to roll. I will be calling you, okay? If you would like to enter, you still have time. You can either go on our website, myloydminsternow.com, under the win tab. You can enter there. By the way, you can enter every single day, just so you know. You can also go when you're fueling up over at the co-op. They have a QR code that is right at the till. You just scan that, and then you can enter there as well. Super, super easy stuff. Okay. Ooh, I'm excited. Get ready. Phone call will be made in an hour here.

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Ooh, what a tune. That is Blink-182 feeling this. It is on 106 from the GOAT. Good morning. My name is Kaylee. Holy Dana. The calendar is just filling up. We have so much that is coming up here this upcoming week. If you want to check it all out, you can do so on our website, myleadministernow.com, under the events tab. We have Pride Week kicking off this Saturday. Truck the Walk's on Saturday. On Sunday, there is going to be the Pride Walk and the market that they always do that's happening over at Synergy. So if you see a whole bunch of people in the parking lot on Sunday, that's what that's all about. A whole week planned of activities. Again, you can check that all out on our community calendar at myleadministernow.com.

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1: I'm Justin Goulet. The city of Lloydminster wants your input on next year's budget. Residents are being asked to help shape the 2027 municipal budget by completing a survey that's on until August 19th. The feedback will help guide spending priorities for services such as roads, parks, recreation, and emergency services. Mayor Gerald Albers says hearing from residents is an important part of the budgeting process. The survey is available online at community events and at city facilities, including the Lloydminster Public Library. An Onion Lake business is among a dozen Saskatchewan companies caught up in a large-scale fraud scheme targeting the trucking industry. RCMP says fraudsters place phone orders for truck tires, engine oil, and trailer parts using credit card information that appeared valid. Businesses shipped the products only to find the payments were later declined. The investigation began in March and has identified victims in several Saskatchewan communities, including Onion Lake. Police believe more businesses may have been targeted and are urging companies to verify callers' identities and report suspicious orders. No charges have been laid. And Lloydminster Pride Week runs from August 8th to 15th, with this year's theme being Better Together. Organizers say the theme highlights the importance of inclusion, belonging, and community while encouraging people to come together in support of one another. The week features a variety of events, including a Pride Walk, community market, yoga, drag bingo, game night, movie night, and a Pride Showcase with live performances. The celebration kicks off this weekend with Chalk the Walk tomorrow, followed by a community market, flag raising, and Pride Walk on Sunday. For a full schedule and other local stories, you can visit our website, MyLloydMinsterNow.com.
2: Goat Sports. We got the Blue Jays playing today, going up against the Phillies. It'll be at 4:40. Later on, we have the Women's Pro Baseball League, San Francisco versus LA. We also have CFL happening today. Rough Riders versus the Red Blacks, that'll be happening at 7.
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2: So they were working on Highway 16 on the west end of town. They were doing some resurfacing stuff. I don't really know. But before, it was kind of hard to turn left if you wanted to go, like, say, south off of Highway 16. But now it seems like it's good. I drove on it yesterday. Didn't have any problems. If that is not the case, please correct me. You can call or text 780-875-1061. I would also like the heads up on the group that was working in front of the Giant Tiger on the street there. They're doing something with the sewer. You had to slow down to 30 this morning. I don't know if they're still working there, but just a heads up there, make sure you slow down. We also have construction here on 50th Street downtown and still on Highway 17 on the north end of town. Anything else, let me know. As for weather today, yeah, it's nice and sunny right now, but unfortunately, we're going to get some more clouds as the day goes on here. High of 21 for today. Right now, it's only 8 degrees.
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1: Hey, happy Friday. 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

Greta Van Fleet, Heat Above. It's on 106 on the go. All right. Everyone get ready. I'm about to call this week's qualifier for our free gas for a year contest. Each week leading up to the September long, we will be picking a qualifier. That means that that person, they get a 5-pack of premium car washes from the co-op, and they're invited to our in-person draw for free gas for a year, which is $5,200 in co-op fuel cards. So if you entered in, get ready for a phone call. If you haven't, well, you have like a couple of minutes here to enter in. You can either go enter on our website, mileageminsternow.com, under the win tab, or when you're at a co-op, just scan the QR code at the till and you're entered in. Yeah, it's just that easy. But do that real soon here, because I will be calling this week's qualifier right after 8 o'clock.

0: coordinator now. Don't waste that pretty voice.
1: Yeah, but this is life we're living. Life ain't always about forgiving. She's my lady in a summer dress.

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1: I'm Justin Goulet. The city of Lloydminster wants your input on next year's budget. Residents are being asked to help shape the 2027 municipal budget by completing a survey that's on until August 19th. The feedback will help guide spending priorities for services such as roads, parks, recreation, and emergency services. Mayor Gerald Albers says hearing from residents is an important part of the budgeting process. The survey is available online at community events and at city facilities, including the Lloydminster Public Library. An Onion Lake business is among a dozen Saskatchewan companies caught up in a large-scale fraud scheme targeting the trucking industry. RCMP says fraudsters place phone orders for truck tires, engine oil, and trailer parts using credit card information that appeared valid. Businesses ship the products only to find the payments were later declined. The investigation began in March and has identified victims in several Saskatchewan communities, including Onion Lake. Police believe more businesses may have been targeted and are urging companies to verify callers' identities and report suspicious orders. No charges have been laid. And Lloydminster Pride Week runs from August 8th to 15th, with this year's theme being Better Together. Organizers say the theme highlights the importance of inclusion, belonging, and community while encouraging people to come together in support of one another. The week features a variety of events, including a Pride Walk, community market, yoga, drag bingo, game night, movie night, and a Pride Showcase with live performances. The celebration kicks off this weekend with Chalk the Walk tomorrow, followed by a community market, flag raising, and Pride Walk on Sunday. For a full schedule and other local stories, you can visit our website, MyLloydMinsterNow.com.
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2: Ooh, we have a lot of sports going on. Blue Jays, they're going up against the Phillies today. They'll be at 4:40. We also have the Women's Pro Baseball League. They're playing another game today. We got San Francisco against LA. We have CFL action, so we have the Rough Riders going up against the Red Blacks. That's going to be happening at 7 o'clock.
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0: Goat roads and weather.
2: As of yesterday, things were looking better on Highway 16 on the west end of town. And we also had some people working the sewer on Highway 17 just in front of the Giant Tiger right in the middle there. If they have left or if there is something going on 16, please let me know. 780-875-1061 is our number. As for weather today, it's going to be sunny in the morning, and then we'll get some clouds as the day goes on. High of 21, dropping down to 10 degrees overnight. Right now, though, it's 8.
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So I just got off the phone with our qualifier. I think I woke him up. I won't play the phone call. Ooh, 8 o'clock might be a little too early to call people and tell them such cool news. But hey, shout out to Andrew B., one of our qualifiers, for free gas for a year. Andrew just got a 5-pack of car washes from the co-op. Premium car washes, by the way. And is invited to the in-person draw where you're going to be having to give away free gas for a year, which is $5,200 in fuel cards. I am so excited to do this. Just to be able to hand someone over free gas for a year, which is $5,200 in fuel cards, is just so excited. Exciting. I was talking to our friends over at the co-op yesterday. We were talking about how we are going to set this up and we're all excited. And I was like, can I get confetti? Like a confetti cannon? And they were like, oh yeah, we should get a confetti cannon. I'm like, yeah, this is definitely an excuse to get one. So yeah, confetti cannons coming your way.

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7: 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Feed wheat sitting even at $2.90 per metric ton. And corn steady at $2.99 per metric ton. In the milling wheat markets, September Minneapolis futures are down 14 cents at $6.68, with local hard red spring bids for August movement at $8.10 per bushel. In the oil seeds, November canola futures gained $2.50 at $7.68.50 per ton or $17.43 per bushel. In the pulse markets, nearby red lentils are trading at 22 cents per pound and yellow peas are steady at $7.50 per bushel. In the cattle markets, October live cattle lost $4.07 at $225.40 per 100 weight. 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

Good morning. Happy Friday, by the way. Coming up here on Saturday in Edmonton over at Commonwealth, we have AC/DC with Pretty Reckless opening up for them. And guess what? Our friends over at Border Steel, they gave us a couple tickets to give away. Ooh! Yes, so we're going to do that before the end of the show today. If you want to enter in, just go to our Facebook page, 1061 The Goat, Lloydminster. Find the post and then just tag who you would want to bring with you. We wanted to make this like super easy. And just know it's coming up here. It's this Sunday. Oh, it's like a spontaneous trip. I love it. It's 2 days away. You could be seeing Pretty Reckless, AC/DC out in Edmonton and Commonwealth. That's going to be so good. So go enter in. I'll be calling winners pretty soon here.

0: 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The GOAT. 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

There is a lot going on this upcoming week, including this weekend on August 9th. That is this Sunday. Frenchman Butte is having their museum festival once again. If you want all the details, you can find it on our community calendar at myloydminsternow.com. But there's going to be entertainment. They're going to have a parade. They're going to have a roast beef supper. Everything that you know and love that happens at Frenchman Butte Museum Festival, it's going to be happening once again this Sunday. Again, more details on our community calendar. Here's Biff Naked. It's On The Go.

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1: I'm Justin Goulet. The city of Lloydminster wants your input on next year's budget. Residents are being asked to help shape the 2027 municipal budget by completing a survey that's on until August 19th. The feedback will help guide spending priorities for services such as roads, parks, recreation, and emergency services. Mayor Gerald Albers says hearing from residents is an important part of the budgeting process. The survey is available online at community events and at city facilities, including the Lloydminster Public Library. An Onion Lake business is among a dozen Saskatchewan companies caught up in a large-scale fraud scheme targeting the trucking industry. RCMP says fraudsters place phone orders for truck tires, engine oil, and trailer parts using credit card information that appeared valid. Businesses shipped the products only to find the payments were later declined. The investigation began in March and has identified victims in several Saskatchewan communities, including Onion Lake. Police believe more businesses may have been targeted and are urging companies to verify callers' identities and report suspicious orders. No charges have been laid. And Lloydminster Pride Week runs from August 8th to 15th, with this year's theme being Better Together. Organizers say the theme highlights the importance of inclusion, belonging, and community while encouraging people to come together in support of one another. The week features a variety of events, including a Pride Walk, community market, yoga, drag bingo, game night, movie night, and a Pride Showcase with live performances. The celebration kicks off this weekend with Chalk the Walk tomorrow, followed by a community market, flag raising, and Pride Walk on Sunday. For a full schedule and other local stories, you can visit our website, MyLloydMinsterNow.com.
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3: Okay, we have Blue Jays playing today, going up against the Phillies. They'll be at 4:40. We also have San Francisco up against Los Angeles for the Women's Pro Baseball League that's happening today. We have CFL action happening. We have Rough Riders up against the Redblacks today at 7. We also have a couple games tomorrow as well. Elks versus the Alouettes at 1, and then the Ticats versus the BC Lions at 5.
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3: If you have any road tips, you can let me know by calling or texting 780-875-1061. Okay, it is nice and sunny now, but as the day goes on here, especially around noon, we're going to see some more clouds rolling in. High of 21 for today, dropping down to 10 degrees tonight. Taking a look at the weekend, tomorrow looks like it's going to be a bit of a mix of sun and cloud. Looks like some smoke might be also in the area as well. High of 21 for tomorrow. Sunday, it's going to be another cloudy, potential for rain. High of 19, though, for Sunday. Right now, it's 11.
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So that was Our Lady Peace on 106.1 The Goat. There's actually a new music documentary, not so much about Our Lady Peace, the band, but one of their super fans. Her name is Gail, and it's all about her. And it's coming to the Toronto International Film Fest coming up here. So if you want to check that out, comes out our way soon. It's called Gail, named after their super fan Gail. Hell yeah. You're listening to The Goat, by the way. I'm Kaylee. It is after 9 o'clock. So let's play Hurdle. This is where we try and figure out a song, an instrument, or two at a time. Today's song is from 1979. Let's go.

Okay, started off a little slow, then it picked up. I'm not sure what it could be. Ooh, I don't know. Okay, we'll have to keep listening. Unless you have a guess, text into our Northwind Radio text line, 780-875-1061. Again, that song is from 1979. Here's Green Day, On the Go.

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Hey, I messaged our AC/DC winner. So if you entered in for that, check your Facebook messages, okay? And if your name, should I say name? Hold on, we'll wait until they get back to me. But we might have a winner for AC/DC tickets. They are playing in Edmonton this Sunday. Big shout out to Border Steel for giving us these tickets so we can give them away. That is so unbelievably cool of them. I'm so excited. I can't wait to get our winner on the phone. Okay, back to Hurdle. We are trying to figure out the song from 1979. Everyone texting in was like, add an extra instrument. I don't know what it is. So here you go. Again, the song is from 1979.

right here. What is that? Ah, oh, that part right there. It's a song. I know we play it. Ooh, I can't remember what it is. I almost want to say CanCon, but maybe not. Maybe it's not Canadian. Ooh. Okay, if you have any guesses, you text into our Northwind Radio text line. Our number is 780-875-1061. Theory of a Dead Man Now. This is a Low Life. It's on the go.

in to our Northwind Radio text line. Ooh, we have one person here saying Rush, Fly By Night. And I have Matt and Javon saying Logical Song by Supertramp. Okay, let's see if those are there. Let's start with Supertramp since we have two people. Supertramp. What a great band, by the way. Supertramp. Ooh, the Logical Song is there. Okay, and then the other one was Rush. Was it Fly By Night? Ooh. There's only Tom Sawyer and Spirit of the Radio. Okay, let's go Supertramp. Supertramp. Okay, Logical Song for Javen and Matt. 3, 2, 1. It was! Hell yeah. I love Supertramp. Wait, more instruments? Ah, there it is.

Okay, I think we should play that. Hold on. I love Supertramp so much. I'm so upset that I didn't get that one. Okay, I was going to say, no, we're going to play Dreamer instead because I love that song, but we'll do Logical Song. This is also a really good song. So, hey, shout out, Javen and Matt. You were totally correct. Here's the answer for today. Supertramp, Logical Song. It's on 106 on the go.

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1: Pretty Reckless. When I Wake Up. They're going to be opening up for AC/DC this Sunday in Edmonton. We have messaged our winner for AC/DC tickets. Hopefully they get back to me soon. Because it is this Sunday. Oh, I'm just too excited. I have had too much Red Bull, and I literally messaged them like minutes ago. So I'm like, come on, respond. This is going to be so cool. But we're so excited. They're going to be going to AC/DC this Sunday. Commonwealth, thank you so much to Border Seal for giving us these tickets so that we could give them away. That is just so unreal for you to think of us and people who are listening so that they can go. So that's really cool. I'm so excited. Here's Wide Mouth Mason on the go.

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9: 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My name is Kaylee. All right, I have someone on the line here, and I just wanted to let you know, Blaine, you are going to go see AC/DC this Sunday out in Edmonton.
10: No way. Thank you very much.
9: You're welcome. Have you ever seen them before?
10: Yes, I have, twice.
9: And how were they?
10: They were good.
9: Oh my God, I'm so excited. Who are you taking?
10: Probably my wife.
9: Is she a big fan?
10: I think so, yeah.
9: Not a big fan like me,
10: but yes, that's fine.
9: Well, I hope you have the best time, Blaine and wife. Thank you so much to Border Steel for giving us these tickets so we can give them away. That is so cool. I'm sure you just made Blaine and wife's weekend. Oh, so exciting. Obviously, we have to play this song. Here's to you, AC/DC on the GOAT.

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0: 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Everything that rocks.
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1: We're aiming for 21 degrees today, a mix of sun and cloud, and maybe with a little luck, we might even see 23 or at least a mid-20 degree feel. This is Jerry. What else is in news in this hour? Open Farm Days is in Saskatchewan this weekend, offering visitors a chance to experience agriculture firsthand, including farm tours near Lloydminster. Riverbend Trading Post east of Hillmond will host sunflower tours on Saturday and Sunday. Do It Again Ranch Adventures north of Marshall will welcome guests on Sunday for behind-the-scenes tour of ranch life. Meanwhile, Alberta's Open Farm Days is on next weekend in Lloydminster. Fort Meridian Brewing Company joins the event on August 15th with brewery tours and local brewing experiences. More details for both provincial ag experiences are with this story on our website. The City of Lloydminster wants your input on next year's budget. Residents are being asked to help shape the 2027 municipal budget by completing a survey that's on until August 19th. The feedback will help guide spending priorities for services such as roads, parks, recreation, and emergency services. Mayor Gerald Albers says hearing from residents is an important part of the budgeting process. The survey is available online at community events and at city facilities, including the Lloydminster Public Library. For these stories and more local news, go to MyLloydminsterNow.com.
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1: On the diamond, the Toronto Blue Jays start a three-game series today in Philadelphia against the Phillies. First pitch just after 4:40 p.m. And in the CFL, Week 10 action continues tonight with the Rough Riders hosting the Red Blacks in Regina from 7 p.m. Saturday tomorrow, the Edmonton Elks are in Montreal for a tilt against the Alouettes from 1 o'clock. And also tomorrow, the lowly Ticats are in BC to face the Lions at 5 o'clock.
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2: I'm meteorologist David Spence with Rural Roots Canada. Storm season is beginning to wind down, and what a season it's been. So much hail. The Northern Hail Project has already logged roughly 35 storm damage surveys across the province this summer. On July 4th, a severe supercell tracked the QE2 corridor near Olds, Bowden, and Red Deer, dropping baseball-sized hail alongside wind gusts of over 110 kilometers an hour. Southern Alberta saw a high-risk severe thunderstorm outlook on July 16th, and on July 25th, supercells west of Edmonton through Parkland County brought softball-sized hail near piers, shattering windshields across the area. Then on August 1st, a storm near Markerville produced a new Canadian record, a hailstone measuring 123 millimeters across and weighing nearly 293 grams, now verified and scanned by researchers. With crop damage and structural claims mounting across central and southern growing areas, AFSC is reporting a sharp rise in hail claims this season. For Rural Roots Canada, I'm meteorologist David Spence.
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4: The first night of racing here at the Battle of the North is in the books. However, it was a 10-hour drive for drivers and their families to get from Strathmore to Dawson Creek. We caught up with Dean Drager to talk about how they break up the drive.

0: 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That way, they keep the same routine every race day. The Battle of the North champion will be crowned on Sunday. 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
2: The youth of the nation are getting ready to rock out in just a little bit as well. We've got music from Moist. Our number is 780-875-1061. The Northwind radio text line as you're motoring along. Just look out for some road crews working on 44th Street, Highway 16. If you're heading in that direction between 59th Avenue and 75th Avenue, construction work is also happening downtown and as well on the city's north end. So just look out for construction crews there. Aiming for 21 with a little luck, might even see 23, a mix of sun and cloud. 10 on the overnights, trace amounts of showers could linger into tomorrow Saturday for a daytime high of 21.
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Unkind, Sloan 106.1 The GOAT. Good afternoon. I'm Jason. Thank you so much for hanging out with me on your Friday. I don't know about you, but it felt like a long work week, right? Like, even though we had, what was it, like 4 days with Monday off? It still felt like a regular work week to me. I woke up this morning and I was going, okay. It's a good thing today is Friday. Actually, speaking of long weekends, Monday and Tuesday, I'm off all next week. So that's what I'm looking forward to. They said, Jason, you have some vacation days that you have to use, and you have to use them before the end of the month. Otherwise, they're gone. And I said, well, I guess it's back-to-back long weekends for Jason. Not complaining here. Speaking of the weekend, if you're looking for something to do, Pride 2026, those festivities kick off. Actually, tomorrow is Chalk the Walk. And then starting Sunday is the Pride Artisan and Community Market. Tomorrow actually kicks off basically an entire week of Pride activities going on here in Lloyd. So, yeah, if you're looking for something to do, something to fill up your weekend or even into next week, make sure you check out our community calendar. You can find that at myloydminsternow.com.

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1: Why do we collect things? How did collecting start? How does the history of collecting relate to modern museums?
2: 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Lloyd Collects, on now through September 13th, curated by the Lloydminster Museum and Archives.
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0: away.
1: Just in case you missed it, this does come with a disclaimer. The contest is now closed, just in case you start getting your hopes up. But we were giving away a pair of tickets to go and check out AC/DC this weekend. Sunday, I should say. Over in Edmonton, Commonwealth Stadium, they're making their way out here with the Pretty Reckless. The contest, again, it is now closed. Huge thank you to our friends over at Border Steel for hooking us up with this pair of tickets. But just another example of why you should check us out and follow us on the socials. Because sometimes there is these last-minute contests that come in, and you don't want to miss out on some of these things that we get at the last minute. So again, if you're not already following us on the socials, make sure you fix that. Because you never know when we're going to have a pair of AC/DC tickets to give away. There's also a lot of concerts that are coming to Edmonton. AC/DC is sort of just the beginning. So I'm not saying that for sure there is going to be some more contesting revolved around concerts. But yeah, AC/DC is kicking off that concert series in Edmonton. August 17th is Shinedown. August 26th, Guns N' Roses. September 9th, Bryan Adams, Sastel Center. September 17th is the Foo Fighters. Again, can't confirm or deny. But keep yourself up to date just in case one last-minute contest like this happens. Again, give us a follow on the socials. You can find us on Facebook at 106.1 The Goat, Lloydminster.

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check in and make sure you got your tickets for Back to the Habit. It's Joe Walsh, Rocky Mountain Way on the GOAT. I'm Jason. Yeah, Back to the Habit, the GOAT's 25th anniversary birthday bash. It's going down just under 2 weeks from now, actually. Not this coming Thursday, but next Thursday, August 20th. Over at the WLS Convention Center at the Lloyd X. Tickets starting at just $25. 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Also, our friends in I Love Alberta Boobs. 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So if you have a ticket already, you got a raffle ticket. 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

Well, next month, those guys, along with the Foo Fighters, are going to be taking the stage over at Commonwealth Stadium September 17th. Queens of the Stone Age, Little Sister on the goat. I'm Jason. Speaking of, if you're going for AC/DC, fingers crossed, hopefully that the weather holds up. I was seeing that there is a decent amount of chance of showers, but it's not supposed to be like the weather that Edmonton was getting a couple weeks ago when there was that concert at Commonwealth. I don't know if you saw the videos, but it was basically raining upside down. Taking a look at our forecast as we head into the weekend, big weather says chance showers overnight and a low of 10. Tomorrow, possible showers and a high of 21. Wrapping up the weekend, again, keep it in mind, chance of showers with a high of 19.

Well, there's been a lot of album announcements along with concert announcements this year. Quite frankly, it's getting hard to keep track. It's Sass Jordan, High Road Easy on the Goat. I'm Jason. We got new music on the way from Weezer. They've announced a new album. New album from Greta Van Fleet. New album from Nickelback. And it turns out we also got a new album from Blink-182. It has been confirmed, at least some of the details. We're going to go over that. It's on the way in a few songs. After War. Till then, here's The Offspring. Want You Bad. On the Goat.

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Well, it's been just over 3 years since we got any new music from Blink-182, but it looks like that's about to change. Lowrider War, 106.1 The Goat. Good afternoon. I'm Jason. Recent interview, drummer Travis Barker. He was doing an interview with Consequence of Sound. Being asked what he's working on right now, and he said, along with many other things he's got in production, new Blink-182 album. Again, he hasn't really confirmed a release date or anything like that. It doesn't really sound like he's giving away too many details, but it sounds like, at least for the most part, majority of the album might be recorded. He was doing a Q&A as well, and a fan asked him if we're going to get that new Blink-182 album this year in 2026, and all he said was yes. So yeah, no official release date on this upcoming, 10th studio album from Blink-182. Apparently it's supposed to come out before the end of the year, so clock's ticking. August is month number 8, so less than 4 months till we get that new album from Blink-182.

0: one that goes.
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That's Pearl Jam on the go. I'm Jason. If you missed the big news, less than 2 weeks from now, we are giving away 5 GOAT-branded mini fridges. Yeah, they're going to be up for grabs as we celebrate Back to the Habit, the GOAT's 25th anniversary birthday bash. So again, huge thank you to Mike's Oil Field Service for helping us make this happen. So how it works, if you've already gotten a ticket, don't worry. You will get a raffle ticket with the purchase of entry. If you don't have a ticket, I advise you to get one. They're only $25. If you want to get additional raffle tickets, if you're looking at one of those fridges and you're saying to yourself, well, that looks pretty cool, I think I would want to own one of those 5. It's a collector's item. Only 4 other people and potentially you are going to have it, and it's going to come stocked with some of the GOAT's Billy Blondale. You can purchase additional raffle tickets on location. Something to keep in mind, though, as we're giving away these fridges, you do have to be in attendance. Like, if your ticket gets called and you're not there, that's just the way she goes. We got to move on to the next raffle ticket. A huge thank you to our friends over at I Love Alberta Boobs. Without them, we wouldn't be able to put this one on either. Speaking of funds, they are going to go towards a good cause. They're going to be split between I Love Alberta Boobs and the GOAT's Christmas Wish Foundation. So it does go towards a good cause. Joshua's Habit reuniting for one night only. It's going to be a good time. It's happening at the WLS Convention Center August 20th over at the Lloyd X. Get your tickets now. Do so before they're gone. I Love Alberta Boobs.ca.

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Joker and the Thief. It's Wolf Mother. 106.1 The Goat. Good afternoon. I'm Jason. Have you ever noticed that a lot of people like to complain a lot? When it comes time to actually do something, they go, I don't know what's going on. How do we get things fixed? Why don't things look nicer than they do? This one is coming out from the city of Lloydminster. The Parks and Green Spaces budget supports the livability in our city through a bunch of projects and incentives each year. And they're looking for your feedback. So just to give you an example of what they did last year, some of the maintenance. There was over 800 acres of green space maintenance. They did some maintenance on 35 parks, 27 playgrounds, over 100 shrubs, and over 10,000 annual flowers, 6 acres of lace for recreational skating. List goes on and on. So, yeah, they're looking for your feedback. If there's something that you think needs to be maintained, if there's something that you think needs a little bit more upkeep on, it's hard to kind of keep track of everything, so... Yeah, they want you to share what they want or what you want to see happen next year for their Parks and Green Spaces services. Details, everything you need to know. They got a link up there so you can share your feedback. City of Lloydminster on Facebook.

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1: I'm Cass Patterson. Three people have died following a vehicle collision west of Provost at the intersection of Highway 13 and 41. According to the RCMP, a Correctional Service Canada van carrying two correctional officers and a female inmate collided with a box truck Thursday morning. The three occupants of the van, a 25-year-old woman from Winnipeg, a 57-year-old man from Sherwood Park, and a 24-year-old woman from North Battleford, were pronounced deceased at the scene. The truck driver suffered minor injuries. RCMP say the cause of the collision remains under investigation. An Onion Lake business is among dozens Saskatchewan companies caught up in a large-scale fraud scheme targeting the trucking industry. According to RCMP, fraudsters placed orders for truck tires, engine oil, and trailer parts using credit card information that appeared to be valid. Businesses shipped the products only to find the payments were later declined. The investigation began in March and has identified victims in several Saskatchewan communities, including Onion Lake. Police believe more businesses have been targeted and are urging companies to verify callers' identities and report suspicious orders. No charges have been laid. Open Farm Days is in Saskatchewan this weekend, offering visitors a chance to experience agriculture firsthand, including farm tours near Lloydminster. Riverbend Trading Post east of Hillman will host sunflower tours on Saturday and Sunday. Do It Again Ranch Adventures north of Marshall will welcome guests on Sunday for a behind-the-scenes look at ranch life. Meanwhile, Alberta's Open Farm Days is next weekend. In Lloydminster, 4th Meridian Brewing Company joins the event on August 15th with brewery tours and local brewing experiences. More details for both provincial ag experiences are with this story on our website. For more information on local stories and more, visit MyLloydminsterNow.com.
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2: On the diamond, the Toronto Blue Jays start a three-game series today in Philadelphia against the Phillies, first pitch just after 4:40 p.m. And in the CFL, Week 10 action continues tonight with the Rough Riders hosting the Red Blacks in Regina from 7 p.m. Saturday tomorrow, the Edmonton Elks are in Montreal for a tilt against the Alouettes from 1 o'clock. And also tomorrow, the lowly Ticats are in B.C. to face the Lions at 5 o'clock.
0: The Goat's Energy Report.
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0: Goat roads and weather.
2: Well, temperature-wise, we're looking at about a low 20-degree feel at various points throughout the weekend and going into the next week. The question remains whether we'll see those showers at about a 30% going into tomorrow, 40% on Sunday, and maybe a 60% by Tuesday. It's on again, off again kind of thing, especially Sunday through Tuesday. But that being said, temperature-wise now, going down to 10 on the overnights into tomorrow morning, and 21 is in the forecast for tomorrow Saturday, but there's just those trace amounts of showers at about a 30% probability.
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I gotta say, I don't know how I feel about this next bit of news. It's Watchmen with Stereo on the Goat. I'm Jason. It's been confirmed that filming right now is Grown Ups 3. I kind of forgot about those movies. Grown Ups 2, I was looking it up. It came out way back in 2013. So it's been a 13-year gap since the previous Grown Ups. I have a love-hate relationship with the Grown Ups movies. I saw the first one in theaters. I was actually on a date. My date and I, we went to go and see the Grown Ups movies, and we both agreed that the first one was good, and then we went and saw the second one, and it was bad. Like, I think we got about 20 minutes in until she leaned over and she's like, hey, do you want to get out of here? But not for the good reason that you're thinking of, just so that we didn't have to sit through that again. We did break up shortly after that, so I don't know. I don't want to say that that's the reason, but it definitely didn't contribute. Adam Sandler, Kevin James, Chris Rock, David Spade, Rob Schneider, Maya Rudolph, all of the cast from basically the two previous ones are returning for the third one. But yeah, I don't know how to feel. Adam Sandler movies, they're hit and miss. They're either a Jack and Jill, or you sometimes get a Big Daddy, and I'm hoping that Grown Ups 3 is a Big Daddy. No release date on it yet, but it is going to come out via Netflix.

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It's the Rolling Stones on the goat. I'm Jason. 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

Well, 2018 was the last album we got from Alice in Chains. It's called Rainier Fog. Good afternoon. I'm Jason. Thank you so much for hanging out with me on your Friday. You might remember there was some good news a little bit earlier on in the year. Jerry Cantrell of Alice in Chains said that they're going to attempt a new album plus some shows in the year of 2026. With it already being the tail end of 2026, I know it's kind of rough to hear with it only being August, but there's only 4 months left. You got to think that news on Alice in Chains, at least them going into the studio or them working on some new music, is going to come out sooner rather than later if they were aiming for a 2026 release. I know that they've had some setbacks. There was some health issues going on with their drummer. But yeah, if they're in the studio, you got to think that news is going to come out sooner, again, rather than later. Looks to be a waiting game, but as of right now, maybe 2027 seems to be the mark. Till then, here is Alice in Chains, Heaven Beside You, on the go.

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1: I'm Cass Patterson. Three people have died following a vehicle collision west of Provost at the intersection of Highway 13 and 41. According to the RCMP, a Correctional Service Canada van carrying two correctional officers and a female inmate collided with a box truck Thursday morning. The three occupants of the van, a 25-year-old woman from Winnipeg, a 57-year-old man from Sherwood Park, and a 24-year-old woman from North Battleford, were pronounced deceased at the scene. The truck driver suffered minor injuries. RCMP say the cause of the collision remains under investigation. An Onion Lake business is among dozens of Saskatchewan companies caught up in a large-scale fraud scheme targeting the trucking industry. According to RCMP, fraudsters placed orders for truck tires, engine oil, and trailer parts using credit card information that appeared to be valid. Businesses shipped the products only to find the payments were later declined. The investigation began in March and has identified victims in several Saskatchewan communities, including Onion Lake. Police believe more businesses have been targeted and are urging companies to verify callers' identities and report suspicious orders. No charges have been laid. Open Farm Days is in Saskatchewan this weekend, offering visitors a chance to experience agriculture firsthand, including farm tours near Lloydminster. Riverbend Trading Post east of Hillman will host sunflower tours on Saturday and Sunday. Do It Again Ranch Adventures north of Marshall will welcome guests on Sunday for a behind-the-scenes look at ranch life. Meanwhile, Alberta's Open Farm Days is next weekend. In Lloydminster, 4th Meridian Brewing Company joins the event on August 15th with brewery tours and local brewing experiences. More details for both provincial ag experiences are with this story on our website. For more information on local stories and more, visit MyLloydminsterNow.com.
2: Goat Sports. 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Rough Riders hosting the Red Blacks in Regina from 7 o'clock. Tomorrow, Saturday, two games as always. Edmonton Elks are in Montreal for a tilt against the Alouettes from 1 o'clock. And also tomorrow, the Ticats, they head to BC to face the Lions at 5 o'clock.
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1: The first night of racing here at the Battle of the North is in the books. However, it was a 10-hour drive for drivers and their families to get from Strathmore to Dawson Creek. We caught up with Dean Drager to talk about how they break up the drive.

0: Now, not only is it a 10-hour drive, but we also fall back an hour by coming to Dawson Creek, which means that some barns change up their schedule, such as Draeger. That way, they keep the same routine every race day. The Battle of the North champion will be crowned on Sunday. This is the WPCA Race Report presented by VisitLethbridge.com.
1: Ghost roads and weather.
2: Well, with so many weekend events on, you're wondering what the weather is going to give there. So it's a low 20 degree feel for the bulk of it going into next week. So honestly, on the cooler side, yes, and trace amounts of showers anywhere from about a 30 to making into a 60% probability by next Tuesday. But having said that, all those weekend events, let's just go ahead with them and make it happen and take the necessary precautions. For tonight and into tomorrow, going down to about 10 degrees by tomorrow morning and taking trace amounts of showers at a 30% probability into Saturday for a daytime high of 21.
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Forget Me, it's Glass Tiger on the go, and I'm Jason. Hey, speaking of, I do want to remind you, this did happen yesterday, but it comes every single Thursday. Thursday afternoons at 12:20, to be more specific. That's when we bring you the Goat's Haircuts. Yeah, it's powered by Affinity Hair Salon here in Lloyd. So pretty much all you have to be on the lookout for is Thursday afternoons, 12:20. We're going to play you two hair metal tracks back to back. All you have to do, listen for your cue to text. When you hear it, send it off to the Northwind Radio text line. That number is 780-875-1061. You could be walking away $40 towards your next haircut over at Affinity Hair Salon here in Lloyd. So again, I know it's Friday. I know that you're going to go through the weekend. You might forget about it, but maybe set a reminder. Keep it front of mind. That way you're going to be, I don't know, you might have a leg up on everybody else. And then you could walk away with $40 towards the next haircut over at Affinity Hair Salon. Here in Lloyd, again, the Goat's Haircuts happens every single Thursday afternoons, 12:20 on the Goat.

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Zombie from the Cranberries on the Goat. I'm Jason. We are going to get to what happened on this day in rock history, Friday, August 7th. That's on the way roughly 3 minutes from now. Right now, I do want to remind you, though, that tickets still on sale, as is your chance to win a Goat-branded mini fridge. All you got to do, show up at Back to the Habit, celebrating 25 years of the Goat here in Lloyd's. So, yeah, it's going down less than 2 weeks from now, August 20th. WLS Convention Center over at the Lloyd X. Joshua's Habit going to be reuniting for one night only. 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

I'm Gareth Reed with today's rock history for August 7th. The first ever Lollapalooza Festival actually launched on August 18th, 1991 in Arizona. While the historic tour did run through August 91, its August 7th date specifically marked the festival's only Canadian stop for the Canadian National Exhibition Stadium in Toronto. Conceived by Perry Farrell as a traveling farewell tour for his band Jane's Addiction, the inaugural festival fundamentally altered the North American music industry by proving that alternative culture could achieve massive commercial success. Lollapalooza was originally intended as a one-time, multi-sitting touring showcase rather than the stationary weekend event that it became. Perry Farrell chose the word Lollapalooza, an archaic idiom meaning extraordinarily impressive, after hearing it used in a Three Stooges film. The tour visited over 20 cities in North America. The landmark main stage lineup purposefully bridged various underground musical subcultures, including alternative rock, industrial, rap, and punk, and feature Jane's Addiction, Susie and the Banshees, Living Color, Nine Inch Nails, The Henry Rollins Band, and Ice-T and Body Count. It was back in 1991 that the only stop for the first ever Lollapalooza happened in Toronto, on this date in rock history, August 7th.

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Canadian Tuesday is when I'm going to be gone. I'll be back with you next week, Wednesday afternoon. That's when we'll do this whole thing all over again. I'll leave you with Green Day when I come around. Have a good weekend.

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